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3: Your Sunday weather forecast calls for mostly sunny skies with a high near 68 degrees and a northwest wind around 5 miles an hour. Tonight, showers are likely, mainly between 8 p.m. and 2 a.m. Expect mostly cloudy skies with a low around 44 and a 60% chance of precipitation. On Monday, showers are likely, mainly after 2 p.m. It'll be partly sunny with a high near 64.
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1: 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I know it's so cliche, but spring has finally sprung, and what better time to get out and enjoy some food we haven't thought about in a while. 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Well, I'm thinking salads and future beachwear, so come try out our menu of great salads and awesome wraps. 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We have a new special menu full of cabin fever specials that have us begging to get out and meet up with friends and enjoy a great meal. 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We're having a lot of fun.
2: I don't think I even have enough friends in my contacts to get a party of four together. 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

0: Nightly curfew in effect around Delaney Hall. It's a nice holding facility in Newark, New Jersey that has been the target of recent protests. This after a violent Saturday night, as we hear from Fox's Steve Harrigan.
1: They used the barricades to charge the police. They were met with direct blasts of tear gas and flashbang grenades. It took about 2 hours of a real back and forth to finally clear the streets. Dozens of canisters of tear gas fired into the air, igniting on the ground. Officers on horseback were used, as well as riot police with shields, trying to push them back. Towards the end of the night, demonstrators lighting fires on the streets using placards and signs and debris to try and light those fires. Officials in New Jersey still say it's just a fraction of the protesters who are actually violent.
0: The protesters are upset. People are being held on a hunger strike because of poor conditions, but the Department of Homeland Security claims those inside are receiving 3 meals a day, clean water and health care, and they say those detained are not on a hunger strike. Conservatives speaking out against what they're calling the Stop Nick Shirley Act, which passed in California. The bill meant to protect immigration service providers from harassment.
2: Why do they have to create this bill specifically for immigrant communities, immigration support services? And what Mia Bonta didn't say when she spoke in front of the assembly was it also includes health care. So we know, like Medi-Cal, for instance, there's there could be hundreds of billions of dollars in fraud just in Medi-Cal.
0: Nick Shirley on the Big Weekend Show on Fox. Former Prince Andrew reportedly under investigation again, this time for an alleged encounter with a woman at a royal horse racing festival back in 2002. That's according to the Sunday Times. Prince Andrew was arrested earlier this year, charged with allegedly passing classified information to the convicted pedophile Jeffrey Epstein. I'm Sue Guzman. This is Fox News.
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0: would be crying literal tears on Meet the Press, demanding his resignation and saying he was an insult
1: That's
0: to
1: true.
0: Our Constitution.
1: That's true.
0: Said that, yeah. I mean,
1: yes, they literally would be crying.
0: I know.

0: We're back on America in the Morning. It's 26 after. The man police in Virginia believe is responsible for shooting two sheriff's deputies and killing one of them was tracked down to North Carolina. The Carroll County, Virginia Sheriff's Office identified Deputy Logan Utt, a military veteran and a member of the agency since 2023, as the deputy killed in the shooting Friday night at a home near Richmond. Utt and another sheriff's deputy were sent to a home to conduct a welfare check when they encountered 55-year-old Michael Puckett, who opened fire. The deputies returned fire, but Puckett was able to flee the scene. Puckett was spotted on a surveillance camera in North Carolina, and authorities moved in and arrested him. Puckett is expected to face a judge today and also faces extradition back to Virginia to face murder charges. Cigarette smoking rates have hit an all-time low in the U.S., with just 1 in 11 adults now saying they're smokers. On what's leading to less people lighting up, here's correspondent Lisa Dwyer.
1: A CDC survey finds that the cigarette smoking rate among U.S. adults dropped to another all-time low last year, with only 1 in 11 adults saying they are current smokers. The rate has been gradually dropping for decades due to cigarette taxes, tobacco price hikes, smoking bans, public education, and changes in the social acceptability of lighting up in public. Cigarette smoking is a risk factor for lung cancer, heart disease, and stroke, and it's long been considered the leading cause of preventable death. I'm Lisa Dwyer.
0: America in the Morning for Monday, June 1st, 2026 is produced by Jeff McKay. I'm John Trout. This is Westwood One.
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0: gunned down 31-year-old Logan Utt and injured his partner during a welfare check last week. 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
5: Mosquitoes are making their return as summer approaches, and state officials are issuing their annual warning about the potential for infections from bites. Dr. Benjamin Chan is the state epidemiologist at the New Hampshire Department of Health and Human Services. He says the state is entering a period of elevated danger from both tick and mosquito-borne illnesses. While ticks have been active since March, mosquitoes are starting to become more common. With those come diseases like Jamestown Canyon virus, Eastern equine encephalitis, and West Nile virus. Chan says mosquitoes are most active at dawn and dusk and recommends people avoid being outdoors during those times when possible. For those who do venture out, he says the first line of defense is an effective insect repellent applied to exposed skin. Oil prices across the country are beginning to fall. According to AAA, the average price of a gallon of regular gasoline in New Hampshire is $4.38, down from $4.47 a week ago. The average price of diesel fuel in the Granite State is $5.64, down 9 cents from last week. Yesterday, crude oil was priced at $84 a barrel, down $34 from April 29th when it was at $118 a barrel. Former chief economist for the Organization of Petroleum Exporting Countries, Dr. Masoud Sami, said one reason prices are falling is that Saudi Arabia has started exporting oil through a new port. Another factor, he said, is growing anticipation of a ceasefire in the Middle East. Manchester police have made a second arrest in connection with a shooting where bullets went through the wall of an apartment building and into a bedroom where children were sleeping. The shooting happened on April 29th near Hanover and Beach Streets. Police said witnesses reported two people shot at a man who was on his way to a meetup for a fight. Harry Aponte, age 21, was arrested in Manchester on Thursday night, according to police. Aponte is facing a list of charges, including attempted first-degree assault and reckless conduct with a deadly weapon. Justin Salinas, age 24, was arrested earlier this month. A U.S. District Court has found that New Hampshire's law restricting proof of citizenship for voter registration to a birth certificate, passport, or naturalization certificate

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1: Protein. Chuck, protein everywhere, whether it's in your sodas, your coffees, or your cereals. You are now getting food companies adding protein to everything in the latest diet craze. It is actually causing a shortage of whey protein, which is the primary protein that they add to all of this stuff, which is a byproduct of the cheese-making process. I just wonder why people think this is going to turn out to be any different from any of the diet crazes over the last 30 years.
0: It won't.
1: Right? Like, in the 90s, it was the fat-free craze, but then everything tasted like crap because you took the fat out of it, so we added a ton of sugar.
0: And it turned out that the fat-free thing wasn't... It turns out you need fat also.
1: Yeah, you also do need fat, but then they created, like, diet products and you know... a bunch of products that added a bunch of high fructose corn syrup and caused all sorts of diabetes issues. You had the low carb Atkins type diets where you cut out fruit and grains and all this stuff to lose weight quickly and then
2: yeah, it was all
1: gain it all back.
2: It was all about
1: later.
2: Just calorie watching.
1: Right. I can't imagine what. I don't know enough about food science to tell you what the protein craze is going to result in, but I assure you, a few years from now, we're going to look back and be like, wow, that turned out to be a pretty bad idea. Just stop adding stuff to your food. If you want to eat a high-protein diet, like, go eat some chicken and beans rather than adding whey protein to everything that you consume.
2: Like,
1: it just seems like a bad idea to me.
2: If you're adding whey protein or whatever to Kraft mac and cheese, which, yep, they are, like... What are we doing at this point?
1: Right. Like,
2: Kraft mac and cheese, Power Mac.
0: Seems
2: is what
0: like you're
2: it.
0: Actually adding way too much protein.
1: Oh. Like, why would you feed this stuff to your kids?
0: Well, look.
1: Not that there's anything meaningfully wrong with whey protein.
2: Kids.
1: We've been eating. Like, I get it. But you're taking, like, a chemically produced additive and putting it into food, and I just can't imagine that's going to be the good result that everybody's looking for.
0: Here's the thing. No one actually knows exactly how the human body works.
1: And unfortunately for all of us, each human body works a little bit differently.
0: They all work a little bit differently. And there's no like one consistent thing where it's like, do this and everything's perfect. Other than what I will say, if you do some squats a few times a day, actually a great predictor of overall health.
1: Balance is a huge thing, yeah.
0: The combination of, like, strength and getting your heart moving enough just to, like, drop your body down and lift it up, really good predictor of overall health. Mm. Beyond that, I have no idea. Here's what I know, is that generally, because I have no idea, it's like a portfolio. If I diversify, I'm probably not going to have the best performance, I'm probably not going to have the worst. And I'll take that.
1: Like,
0: I have some beans, I have some fish, I have some pasta, I have some cheese, I have some beer, I have some shrimp, I have some cookies. I think it's okay to eat everything. Just don't do too much of anything. That's the only thing I know. The rest of this is just trying to sell you something on a box.
1: Yeah. And now it's protein, and the country's literally running out of whey protein.
0: I do also believe, and I've said this before, and this, again, my personal view, the bean is the pinnacle of food.
1: Yes.
2: Well, that's wildly popular right now, too.
0: I got to tell you, I am very pro-bean.
1: There was a study out of Europe recently that I read where even things that you would think might be healthy, like, hey, we want to get rid of artificial food dyes, so we're taking the color from naturally extracting it from carrots and putting it into other food, caused all sorts of health issues.
0: Yes, Michael, because natural... I've said this before. If you guys think that natural is good, then cocaine must not be bad.
2: Hell yeah.
0: Okay? Like, just because it comes from a plant or nature does not inherently make it good. You eat the wrong mushroom, you die.
1: Yeah.
0: You cut the blowfish wrong, dead. You gotta pay attention to this stuff.
1: Learn that one from The Simpsons.
0: We're going to take a quick break and eat some food, and when we come back tomorrow, we'll tell you how we're feeling.
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10: President Trump still says Iran wants to make a deal. Elisa Brady, Fox News. This after making changes in a proposed deal, Fox's Lucas Tomlinson at the White House.
11: President Trump has said on multiple occasions he has no deadline for an agreement with Iran, and over the weekend he reiterated he's in no rush to make this deal.
12: One guarantee that I have to have is that there will be no nuclear weapons. They've agreed to that. It was very interesting. They originally said, we will not develop a nuclear weapon. I said, well, what happens if you buy a nuclear weapon? So now it says we will not develop or in any way purchase a military weapon. That's a big difference.
10: However, Iran is reportedly making new demands, insisting attacks stop in Lebanon, where Israel is fighting Iran proxy Hezbollah. If that fighting doesn't stop, Iran state TV reporting the probability of a ceasefire ending is high. A court hearing in Chicago for the man accused in the killing of 18-year-old college student Sheridan Gorman.
13: Venezuelan national Jose Medina in Cook County Court for a discovery hearing about a month after the illegal immigrant pled not guilty to opening fire on a group of people near a beach, hitting and killing Sheridan Gorman, whose mother was also in court.
14: No more pretending that this is normal, and no more policies that protect dangerous people while families like ours are left to bury their children, bear this pain.
13: The Department of Homeland Security says Medina was allowed to enter the U.S. under the Biden administration in 2023. Medina's defense team claims that he's mentally unfit to stand trial.
10: Fox's Jeff Manasso. This latest hearing just days after sheriff officials said Medina was found with a weapon in jail. Additional charges now pending. A former Colorado clerk convicted of taking part in a scheme to chase election conspiracy theories is out of prison. This follows the Colorado governor's decision to shorten the sentence for Tina Peters. 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
20: Manufacturing was stronger than expected last month. The ISM reading improved to 54. Construction spending in April rose 0.4%. That reading is upbeat. People Inc., the investment firm led by Barry Diller, is offering to buy the rest of MGM Resorts. It already owns a 26% stake. The offer values the company at $18 billion. There's a strike of UAW members who work at the American Axle plant in Three Rivers, Michigan. It makes key parts for the Chevy Silverado and GMC Sierra trucks. The union represents nearly 1,000 staff at the auto supplier. And NVIDIA shares are up more than 7% after it unveiled a new super chip for computers for people using artificial intelligence. That's your Fox Business Report. I'm Ginny Coselda. Invested in you.
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26: Changeable sky for this afternoon, partial sunshine, and the risk of an additional shower or two. Temperatures in the 60s with a northeasterly breeze, fading into the lower 40s tonight with some fog possible overnight. Partial sunshine, smaller chance of a passing shower Tuesday, and highs right around 70. We should be in the 70s Wednesday and then above 80 degrees both Thursday and Friday. From Stormwatch 9 Weather Center, I'm meteorologist Kevin Skorupa.
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0: Okay, let's see which crazy, violent, hate-filled, probably lesbian Democrat should we pay attention to now? Not that there is anything wrong with being a lesbian. Everybody loves lesbians. Come on. Look at the internet. Okay, don't. You don't have to. But this is there. And we got this Graham Plattner, the Nazi that the Democrats are running for the Senate in Maine. And he's got a wife. He's got a wife that she posted a video about him, all of his strange habits, like having to do with porta potties and things like that. He's got, and then the texting porn things to, what is it, a dozen different women while allegedly being married to his wife, who is allegedly coming out to make excuses for him. I guess she wants to be a senator's wife. You know, like, who is it, Mandy in Animal House, that married Senator John Blutarski? Might be sort of along those lines. But let's... I want to play something else, because there's this crazy woman who's, well, I'm looking at the time now, this Democrat woman named Jennifer Welch. Jennifer Welch. And she is really a Republican-hating lunatic. She really doesn't like Republicans. And I've got some audio of her, a big Democrat, and she thinks she's a famous podcaster and stuff. But I decided to look her up because, you know, who is she? And here she is, some pictures on the beach trying to pretend that she's heterosexual or something. And it's weird. But I looked it up a little more. And she thinks she's a podcast. She came from a Bravo fake reality show. Reality shows aren't real, by the way. But they call them that. That's the first lie in reality shows. But wait till you hear what she had to say. What she had to say and what she said. What's going on with her marriage, Michael? I just scratched the surface on that.
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0: We have a mission to convert the Jews. We're going to teach them
1: wrong from right.
0: We're going to help them
1: see the light
0: and make an offer that they can't refuse.
1: That the Jews just can't refuse.
2: That the Jews just can't refuse. Ah, yes. We have returned. We remain at 888-630-9625. I made an error earlier, and I've been corrected by my friend Danny, who said, I said that Tom Lamas is ABC News. Turns out he's former ABC News until 2021, I think. Now he's at NBC News, but it would have been the same thing either way. Tom Lamas is a Democrat posing as a journalist, and they pay him well for that. And he was conducting an interview with the reality TV star who's running for mayor of Los Angeles, Spencer Pratt. Spencer Pratt. And he's less insane than the current mayor, Karen Bass, who's a former House member. And she's, you know, a racist and an anti-Semite and in good with the Democrat Party. But let's go. I want you to listen to the questions. Spencer Pratt ought to win, but I don't think he will. I think Karen Bass will win again. She's a fish. And here's the back. See if you notice anything about the questions and the way that it goes.
3: Everything, as you may or may not know, in politics these days is seen through the prism of President Donald Trump.
2: By you.
3: Do you think President Trump is a good president?
2: That's well, I'm running for mayor of Los Angeles.
3: Right, but you need to have a relationship with the federal government. You just said 2 minutes ago you were going to move homeless to the federal lands. So you got to have a relationship with the federal government. So what is your take on President Trump? You're going to host the Olympics in 2 years. You're going to be the mayor of that city, maybe. What's your relationship going to be like with President Trump?
4: I'm going to have a relationship with two presidents, and they're going to be the same.
2: Just amazing because President Trump has 3 years, the questions are all about Trump. He's running for mayor of Los Angeles.
3: Do you want his endorsement?
4: I don't need anyone's endorsement but mother's. That's
2: another question about Trump and another question about Trump. And he kept saying, listen, I'm running for mayor. Mothers that are afraid to walk out their front doors because of the crime and the mayhem that the Democrats have created in Los Angeles. Those are the people voting for me, terrified mothers. But what about Trump? And here comes Tom Lamas with another Trump question for the guy who's never been in politics. He's not a Republican. He called him a Republican.
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6: A ceasefire tested again. Lisa Brady, Fox News, with no word of any movement on a deal between the U.S. and Iran.
7: Over the weekend, Central Command says U.S. forces shot down two Iranian ballistic missiles heading to a base in Kuwait housing American troops. This is the second attack on Kuwait in the past week. Iranian forces also shot down an expensive American MQ-1 Predator drone, drawing a counterattack by U.S. forces hitting multiple targets in Iran in response.
6: Fox's Lucas Tomlinson at the White House. Iran reportedly demanding an end to Israel's fighting with Iran-backed Hezbollah in Lebanon. Israeli media just reporting a call between President Trump and Israel's prime minister. A former elections clerk is released from prison in Colorado following clemency from the state's governor.
8: The Colorado Department of Corrections confirms the release of Tina Peters, who was convicted of giving unauthorized access to her county's election system as part of a conspiracy theory about voter fraud. She was sentenced to 9 years in prison, but that sentence was commuted by Colorado's Democratic Governor Jared Polis, following public pressure from President Trump and his conservative allies. Polis commuted the sentence last month, calling the prison term extremely unusual and lengthy for a first-time nonviolent offender.
6: Fox's Jared Halpern. In a written statement, the Colorado Secretary of State warns that Peter's release will embolden the election denier movement. Florida is suing OpenAI, accusing the ChatGPT developer and CEO Sam Altman of choosing profit over public safety. State Attorney General James Uthmeyer filing a civil lawsuit that references criminal cases, including a deadly university shooting last year, claiming the suspect was asking GPT questions, including about weapons and disposing of bodies.
9: How can they see somebody planning a murder over hours, days, or even weeks and not step in to fix it, not alert authorities?
6: In other lawsuits, OpenAI has highlighted efforts to help safeguard users. Uthmeyer said this is the first state lawsuit. 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
17: When out-of-town work crews come to do a job in Lebanon, the number one lunch spot on their radar is Marsh Brothers Deli. 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
18: Changeable sky for this afternoon, partial sunshine, and then the risk of an additional shower or two. Temperatures in the 60s with a northeasterly breeze fading into the lower 40s tonight with some fog possible overnight. Partial sunshine, smaller chance of a passing shower Tuesday, and highs right around 70. We should be in the 70s Wednesday and then above 80 degrees both Thursday and Friday. From Stormwatch 9 Weather Center, I'm meteorologist Kevin Skorupa.
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32: You have a birthday party hangover?
31: Hey, No, I wouldn't put
0: it
31: that way.
0: Not like in the traditional hangover sense, because you're a responsible mother of two. But are you all birthdayed out now?
31: Yeah, you know what today is? Not my birthday.
0: Right.
31: And it feels like it was my birthday for like 3 or 4 days. Yeah, it was exciting. But you know what, Taylor? I love this. As I pointed out, I love this time of year. We got so much to look forward to. And so it's the kickoff. It's always the kickoff. Hope everyone had a great weekend. Kind of crazy weather this weekend and crazy political news, courtesy of the man who seems to keep providing us with all these juicy scoops. That would be the one and only Graham Plattner. Graham Plattner's in the news. He's always in the news. He's got a little Bruce Springsteen, the red and the blue. This latest scandal, and you know what we're going to have to do? We're going to have to walk it back, talk it back. We're going to have to go through this step by step. Or in the words of Julie Andrews, let's start at the very beginning.
1: And I said to myself, that's my kind of man.
31: We might want to start looking into Elizabeth Warren's husband. If this is her kind of man, then I don't know the kind of men she has been hanging out with, but strange happenings. So if you are just tuning in and you've missed, I would say he's had a solid 5 scandals before this one over the weekend dropped. Masturbating in porta potties.
0: Tattoo.
31: The tattoo that he was a Nazi tattoo and has since turned into some sort of dog dolphin type of thing.
0: I think all the internet comments kind of rolled into one. They just came out in
31: yes
0: dribs and drabs.
31: Disparaging Purple Heart recipients.
0: Women.
31: Voters.
0: Victim blaming rape victims.
31: Yes. Calling Mainers, I think, stupid and racist. And all sorts of really mean. He was a troll. He was like a big troll. We all oftentimes will talk about, like, you ever see a comment section? Sometimes I'll see comments underneath a video. I'm like, who are these people? Who writes this stuff? Who, when they get behind a keyboard in their basement, just starts writing vile things about people? This is the guy. And I don't know. I don't know. It's weird. It's put a face to a troll, you know? You start to go, oh, this is what the troll looks like when you see him in daylight.
0: I mean, all that's left is a stolen valor conspiracy, and he can run for vice president.
31: Yeah, he also made the accusation that, like, Susan Collins sent him to war. And she commented back on that last week where she said, you know, he signed up to be in the military. Like, he wasn't drafted into the war.
0: One of the smaller considerations you have to make when you're enlisting, but yeah.
31: Yeah.
0: That's sarcasm, by the way. It's
31: sorry, I'm distracted by the Taylor's weird trap thing he's got going on.
0: Go ahead, explain it.
31: Remember a couple weeks ago, this is the thing about the Grace Curley Show. It's like, it's not, you can watch us once in a while. You can jump in. It's like Friends. You can jump into an episode. But there are a few things, an undercurrent of things that you have to be abreast of to really follow it. Jared got this weird thing to make his posture better. And today I was trying it on. I thought I was trying on Jared's. I was like, oh yeah, I could see how this helps. And then Jared starts putting one on. And I'm like, do you have two of these? And he goes, no, Taylor finally bought one. So now I'm surrounded by two grown men, who are wearing these backpack-looking straps over their shoulders, walking around. Very strange stuff. I would say it's more distracting than the sequin blazer.
0: We're more interested in self-improvement than you are. But
31: I bought one time. I just couldn't stick with it. You know how I do, Taylor. It's like a fad, and then I lose
0: 2 days, you're all about it. You're tweeting about it. You put up a selfie, and then
31: it's over. All right, so back to Plattner here. Let's not get too distracted. So Plattner, Taylor's right. All the Reddit comments kind of rolled together. And they rolled together just to show you that this is a really horrible, angry person. Bigoted, angry person. And he blames that
2: on his... Maybe he could suck up the system.
31: He blames that on his post-traumatic stress disorder from the war. Fine. Then over the weekend, we get the news. And by it's we're getting this news, but this news has been percolating for a very long time, that he sent sexually explicit texts to women. And there's a little bit of arguments about how many women. I've read a dozen. His campaign is saying, no, it was just 6. Okay, if that's the big win for you guys, is saying, no, it's just 6 women on this website. And the website is where it gets really weird, because I guess this website is kind of a hotbed for creeps and pedophiles and people messaging young women. And so that's now...
0: You keep looking at me like I have insight into this. I
31: no,
0: don't.
31: Because, no, because... No, I'm actually not. I'm looking at you because I want you to say the name of the website.
0: It's Kik, isn't it?
31: Okay, yeah. I just wasn't sure how to pronounce it.
0: There's only one other way, and
31: yeah,
0: that definitely can't say that
31: no,
0: one.
31: No. I just wanted to be sure. Yeah, so it's this website Kik, and there's all this drama about him texting all these women. And,
0: but that would be on brand for him if that were the pronunciation of the website.
31: That's why I asked. When I first saw
0: What's
31: it, I was
0: this?
31: Like...
0: Oh, that sounds great to me. I'll sign up.
31: He was like, wait a second. I thought this was... I didn't know what this meant when I signed up. He's very confused.
0: I signed up for this app when I was in Croatia.
31: Yeah, I was drunk when I signed up for the app and was messaging all these people. Yeah, so we're getting more information now that he's a big old creep, which we all knew. He's a big old creep, but I think it's even worse than a lot of people expected. But then it gets even crazier because, and there's so many layers to this. We're going to talk about the woman who was part of his campaign, because what they were doing, Taylor, is they were doing Oppo research on their own candidate. And they were saying like, hey, you know, now's the time. Tell us what you got to tell us. And he's, a lot of people, not even his own campaign, a lot of people in the news have been asking it as well, being like, hey, bro, you sure this is it? And he's like, guys, this is it.
0: We're not going to see anything else, are we? No other skeletons in the closet.
31: Which makes me think that it was a very Eric Swalwell, which, by the way, John Fetterman said there's similarities here, that it was a very Eric Swalwell open secret. By the way, all of the people in the media were prefacing it by saying, this is it, right? And he's like, yeah, this is totally it. But are you sure we're not going to get anything else? I'm sure. You pinky promise?
0: I think it promise.
31: It seemed like they knew something was going to come out. And his aide at the time, this woman, Genevieve McDonald, who I think they were trying to railroad her. They were trying to throw her under the bus, his campaign. This guy, Morris Katz, which I guess he was the brains behind the Zohran Mamdani operation, and now he's the campaign strategist for Grant Plattner. Also big creep. Been reading about him today. Also seems like he's weird. This seems to be a problem for a lot of Democrats, but just a lot of politicians. A lot of weird, pervy people in politics now.
2: It's weird.
31: And so he tries to throw this woman, Genevieve McDonald, under the bus by basically saying... He sends her a message when all this stuff starts brewing, Taylor, and I think she was confirming a lot of the stories that were coming out in the Wall Street Journal and the New York Times. And this is the message he sent to McDonald. Just want to be clear on where we are right now. If the story goes in its current iteration, we'll communicate directly on the record and by name that Genevieve violated the personal trust of Amy and Graham and shared explicit falsehoods to sabotage the campaign. Because when she found out about a lot of this stuff, she left the campaign. And she probably was like, good God, I hope this guy doesn't get any further because it's going to screw the Democrats over because he's not going to be able to win anything once all this stuff comes out. So then she was confirming it for other places. And this guy, Morris Katz, decided to threaten her and be like, hey, if any more of this stuff goes on in its current iteration, we're going to say that you backstabbed us and you backstabbed the wonderful couple, Amy and Graham, these good people. How dare you backstab them? And if I'm Genevieve McDonald, I'm like, are you threatening me? You're the strategist. You're the social media person. I don't even know what this guy's job is, like strategist, whatever that means. You're the social media guy for this Nazi tattoo, pervy, weirdo, porta potty, masturbating freak. And you're threatening me? You think you're in a position to threaten anyone? I've got news for you, Katz. You're not. You're not in a position to be threatening people. You're in a very fragile position. You're in a very vulnerable position. And then you try to throw this lady under the bus and play tough guy. A little too cute, my friend. A little too cute. But I want to talk about something else. One of the funniest parts of this is that he sends out, because he's a lot of things, this guy, Plattner. I think he's, I don't know if I can say this. No, okay, yeah, no, Taylor said I can't. I'll keep that one in my back pocket. I think he's got issues, okay? He's been open about some of his issues. I think he's, like I said, I think he's angry. I think he's a phony. I think he's a fraud. I think he pretends to be working class. He went to this very, very expensive prep school. I don't think he knows who he is. I obviously, from these messages, you know, his moral compass is askew, to put it mildly. But on top of all that, just the cherry on top, I think he's a coward. If you're going to be all these other things, if you're going to get the Nazi tattoo, and you're going to be on Reddit, and you're going to be a troll, and then the bleep hits the fan, and you send your wife out to clean up your Nazi porta potty blue liquid mess, you send your wife out to do your dirty work, I'm a fool to do your dirty work. And what, and this poor woman, I'm going to say, I don't know what kind of hold he has on her. I don't know what kind of cavorka this guy has with this lady. But if you think in a relationship you are going to embarrass your wife so thoroughly, and it's not even like, I said this to Howie, how long have these two been married? Like 3 years? It's not like, oh, you know, they were married for 20 years and he had, not saying it's okay, but, oh, you know, he made a mistake once. He met a lady at a bar. You know, their marriage was kind of hitting a rough spot. This is supposed to be the good times. Like, they're fresh in this marriage and this is what's happening. And then he sent her out to make a video. Again, it's never the person. It's never the person on the app messaging these young women. It's never the guy with the Nazi tattoo. It's never the guy talking about the porta potties. It's always everybody else's fault. So she's blaming the media for reporting on this stuff, for pouncing and seizing and weaponizing. And his campaign is blaming this woman who had the wherewithal to leave because she could tell what a bad dude he was. And so it's everybody else's fault. And his wife, it's like, girl, just so you know, the person you should be angry at, you're yelling at your phone. You know, you're angry at all of us on Twitter. You're telling, we are happily married and we love each other deeply. You should take that rage you have for the media reporting on this and you should direct your ire towards your hubby. He's the one who should be getting a dressing down. Not me. When I log on to my Twitter at 9 o'clock on a Sunday night, I'm like, why is she?
0: Hey, we're in love. Hey, stop talking about us.
31: And you know what really bothers me about it? And this is what I want to talk about when we come back. I could talk about this the whole show. Maybe I will. You
0: I
31: know
0: think
31: what?
0: We're headed that direction.
31: Maybe
0: yes.
31: I will. When she said, we're deeply in love. We love each other deeply. I've made it very clear on the show. I'm not an academic. You know, she says Graham Platner. She thinks he could be a genius. Not smart enough to avoid that Nazi tattoo, but a genius nonetheless. There's a lot of things that people are better at than me, and they get it more, and they're smarter about it. But it's like, here's one thing I can say from my own experience. He doesn't love you deeply. He doesn't love you deeply. I'm here to tell you that. You guys are so smart. You got all your big ideas. He's a genius. He's this, he's that. I'm telling you, as a dumb, one of the dumb voters that you guys think, one of the boomer rubes that has no idea what's going on in the world, I can tell you that if it's one thing I know, it's how people treat you and relationships you have. I'm here to tell this woman, Amy, he does not love you deeply. Because if you love someone deeply, you wouldn't do this to them. You just wouldn't. You can tell me anything you want. PTSD, this and that. He doesn't love you deeply. Because his actions would suggest the exact opposite. His actions would suggest he doesn't respect you at all. And that's just a reality check for that woman. Like, fine, if you want to be like Jill Biden or you want to be one of these wives who's just like in it for the politics, then yeah, that's your prerogative. I don't think it's going to work out. I don't even know if he's going to be in this race much longer. But don't try to tell me that you love each other deeply. Because this is not how you treat someone you love deeply. You don't do this to somebody. You don't put someone through this. This is embarrassing. In the towel picture, I don't know what's worse. The picture of Hunter with the gun, which I just saw today, some New York Post article, his bare thigh with a gun pressed up against his butt, or this picture of Graham Platner with the towel around his waist.
0: Wasn't there an Anthony Weiner towel picture, too? There was somebody in, like, they were in the gym.
31: I think Anthony Weiner was getting in on this too. Wasn't he kind of active on X over the weekend?
0: Oh, I don't know.
31: Some Weiner was. I don't know if it was Anthony. We'll be right back.
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31: I used to think I had a really good recall. I used to think I had really good recall on a lot of this political stuff. But I don't know. You guys are sharper than I am now. Someone texted in and said it's the Geraldo Rivera shower pick.
0: Oh, yes. Wow.
31: It's very similar. Except I will say, I don't think Geraldo's, and I don't want to Google it because the algorithm, man, you Google Geraldo Rivera shower pick, and it's like, you're doomed. Okay, there's no coming back from that. I don't remember Geraldo's having an open toilet in the background, I will say. And that's the thing, it's like, Take a look around. So he's got the tattoos. He's got the low towel. It's a little too low for my liking. It's in dangerous territory in this picture. And then in the back right-hand corner, you've got a toilet with the seat open. Who are you sending this to? I don't even like when people, and I saw it recently, I think it was Erin Andrews, she has a podcast, and she was talking about women who are like out somewhere and they go into the bathroom of the restaurant and they take a photo to post their outfit. And she said it's gross. And I agree with her. Stop It's gross that we bring our phones in the bathroom. I know people do, like you put it on the sink or whatever. But that's, the bathroom's a gross place. But for you to be taking photos where you're like, look how sexy I look in this dress, and it's like a bunch of stalls behind you, yucky. And in this case, this man, and we know how he feels about toilets because of his penchant for blue liquid, whatever that means. And the toilet is open in the background. And he's got the towel on. And there's so much of this that we have to kind of work through here. But the real, now one of the questions is, if we're going to get back to the politics and not just the tabloid gossip that I am pouncing and seizing and weaponizing on, one of the questions becomes like, is it too late for Janet Mills? And the answer is no. She suspended her campaign, which is funny because whenever people say that, I'm like, why don't you just cancel it? Why don't you just end it? Because we know it's ending. Why suspend it? This is actually a situation where you go, hey, pretty cool that she only suspended it because now she can hop back in. I can't stand Janet Mills. But man, does this give you a little perspective where you look at someone and you go, wow, I thought she was terrible. And she is, but compared to him, she's kind of amazing? Compared to him, she's, at least she doesn't have Nazi tattoos, as far as we know. And so it kind of brings us to our PQ, and I'll save it, Taylor, for the other side. I know we're running short here. But I want to throw this out to the main listeners as well. She's still going to be on the ballot. She could unsuspend her campaign. She's got to come out, though. You can't do this. This is not a time. You let Graham Plattner be the coward here, send his wife out. But this is not a time to just sit back and go, I hope people vote for me because I'm an option, too. If you're going to be an option, you got to come back out and say, it's like Michael Scott with the vasectomy. Unsuspend, resuspend, unsuspend. It's I'm unsuspending my suspension. It is now unsuspended. We will be back in this race. And you've just got to hope that enough people are seeing the writing on the porta potty wall here and don't want 6 more months of this, because if this is what's coming out in early June, late May, early June, it's going to be a long road for Graham. We'll be right back.
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19: Changeable sky for this afternoon, partial sunshine, and the risk of an additional shower or two. Temperatures in the 60s with a northeasterly breeze fading into the lower 40s tonight with some fog possible overnight. Partial sunshine, smaller chance of a passing shower Tuesday, and highs right around 70. We should be in the 70s Wednesday and then above 80 degrees both Thursday and Friday. From the Stormwatch 9 Weather Center, I'm meteorologist Kevin Skorupa.
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31: I'm keeping an eye on these strikes because, again, I don't know how, if it already seems like they're breaking the ceasefire, which they've been doing this entire time, I don't know how a deal with Iran is imminent, but I'm keeping an eye on it. But I've got to level with you guys. Today I'm just focused on the Grand Platner, this story. And one of the things that really cracked me up over the weekend was, you know that guy Jon Favreau? Not the actor. Not Jon Favreau from Rounders or whatever that movie is. The Pod Save America guy. He's one of the Obama bros. And he was tweeting about this, and he got dunked on so hard by Dave Portnoy. But the tweet itself cracked me up because it's always this, they're trying to downplay absolutely everything that goes wrong for them. And in this case, Jon Favreau was trying.

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6: When out-of-town work crews come to do a job in Lebanon, the number one lunch spot on their radar is Marsh Brothers Deli. 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
7: Changeable sky for this afternoon, partial sunshine, and the risk of an additional shower or two. Temperatures in the 60s with a northeasterly breeze fading into the lower 40s tonight with some fog possible overnight. Partial sunshine, smaller chance of a passing shower Tuesday, and highs right around 70. We should be in the 70s Wednesday and then above 80 degrees both Thursday and Friday. From Stormwatch 9 Weather Center, I'm meteorologist Kevin Skorupa.
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9: 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We have a packed day here. We're going to be joined by Tim Kelly, the weatherman, to talk about the meteorite that landed in the bay. And I hold in my hand a rock. I was just happened to be in the area and was able to grab some of the pieces of the meteorite. I'll have some to give away at Litchfield's Bar and Grill in 10 days or so. And we will also be joined by Secretary of Education Linda McMahon. She's in the state today. That'll be in a couple of hours. But first, we want to talk about the amazing events of the weekend in Maine and the Democrat Senate primary for the U.S. Senate, the seat held by Republican Susan Collins right now. Graham Platner has been all dusted up, as you know.

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4: Hey everybody, Bubba here from Bubba's Bar and Grill at Newberry Harbor, right across from the town docks. I know it's so cliche, but spring has finally sprung, and what better time to get out and enjoy some food we haven't thought about in a while? After all, no one thinks salads and wraps in the winter, since that's pasta time. Well, I'm thinking salads and future beachwear, so come try out our menu of great salads and awesome wraps. Maybe pair that with a skinny margarita or refreshing lemonade that reminds us that summer will be here soonish. We have a new special menu full of cabin fever specials that have us begging to get out and meet up with friends and enjoy a great meal. Call us for a reservation or just show up. Come in and see us here at Bubba's, right on the southern tip of Big Lake Sunapee, and remember what we always say at Bubba's. We're having a lot of fun.
5: 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Guess I'm just heading to Bubba's alone for the chef's fish.

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0: 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Jared, what's the poll question? What are the results thus far?
1: Today's poll question, which you can vote in at HowieCarShow.com, is will Maine Democrats be able to get Graham Plattner off the ballot before November?
0: No.
1: 66% of the audience agrees no. 34% say yes.
0: All right. 844-500-4242. The death toll from the new arrivals to the country, Biden's presence to the nation, it's just skyrocketing. It's been horrible. There's been about, like, I don't know, 15 Americans have been killed or murdered by illegal aliens or aliens who are here legally who don't speak English. The saddest one in Massachusetts is this bus crash in Stafford County, Virginia. A family of four from Greenfield. They're immigrants from Moldova, and these are the kind of people you want to come into the country. The husband had a job. He was a nurse or some kind of physical therapist. And the two kids, 13 and 7, they were both in a Christian academy. So they were, they were really, you know, decent people. And then they were in one car that was hit by this bus driver who didn't speak a word of English, but he had a New York State driver's license. And the fifth woman was from Worcester. She's an immigrant from Brazil. She was just on vacation, heading south by herself. And so five people from Massachusetts just killed, just like that, by somebody who never should have had a driver's license. Jing S. Dong, Jing Dong, 48. He was able to secure a driver's license, a CDL, from the state of New York 2 years ago during the Biden administration, despite not being able to speak a word of English. Five people from Massachusetts. 844, all of whom worked for a living or were going to work for a living. Three adults and two children who went to a Christian school. It's pitiful. Pitiful. 844. I've got more stories about this as we go through the last hour of the show here today. A horrible crime in Modesto, California, which we'll get to. Jay, you're next with Howie Carr. Go ahead, Jay.
2: Yeah, I say thank you, Mr. Biden, don't we, Howie?
0: So
2: illegal aliens.
0: Yeah, so many people dead. So many people.
2: Yeah, it doesn't need to be. But, you know, on a change of the subject there, I'm looking at Sean Duffy's process of halting international flights into the blue cities and crippling the economic states, economically, the blue states. And I say all's fair in love and war. You would eliminate the ICE agents. They don't want them there anyways.
0: Right.
2: So you...
0: Yeah.
2: His plan to eliminate international flights into the blue cities.
0: We talked about it last week. Mara Healey, the governor of Massachusetts, is going crazy about it. I mean, she says it's going to make the state less safe, quote unquote, less safe. But now she didn't have any problems whatsoever when Biden was president and he was admitting all these people into the country who were going to end up killing Americans and going on welfare. She allowed him to fly in hundreds of illegal aliens into Logan Airport, which is one of the airports that's going to, you know, be shut off from international travel if this thing goes through. And she allowed Biden to fly in all these indigent illegal, surly, non-English speaking Haitians, and she put them up in the international terminal until she could get them into her foreign freeloader flop houses. And she had the state police actually delivering them free meals, and they were just sleeping there. I mean, what could possibly go wrong? I mean, these are people who got into the hotels. They set them on fire. They raped their daughters. They set up voodoo shrines. They did all kinds of terrible things. Not all of them, but it was a mess. generally speaking, wherever they were. And she had no problems with that. But now Trump says, you know, you don't like ICE agents. You say that they're a rogue agency. That's what she said, a rogue agency. She says they're engaging in shenanigans. And she says she doesn't know who's being dragged out. Well, guess what? I pointed out ICE has a Twitter page, an X feed, and they put all the names, the crimes, and the photographs of all these people. And she claims she doesn't know who they are. So tomorrow, I'm gonna put out some of the pictures, and I'll tweet them out, and we'll do an Instagram when Chloe gets back. We'll do an Instagram complete with their arrest records. There's this one guy in Lowell. He's from Africa, Sierra Leone. His name is Joko. He's been arrested 50 times. 50 times. And she's depressed. She's angry that Joko is being deported. It's amazing. And another state cop was hit by a wrong-way driver late at night. And this guy is from Newburyport. He's a Newburyport man. But he doesn't. I'm not sure whether he's really originally from Essex County or not. I'm reserving my final judgment. I want to see the arrest reports. I know they don't like to say, you know, that he was an illegal alien, if he is an illegal alien. But they always put in place of birth. I'm going to guess it was south of the border. I'm Howie Carr.
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9: When out-of-town work crews come to do a job in Lebanon, the number one lunch spot on their radar is Marsh Brothers Deli. 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
10: Changeable sky for this afternoon, partial sunshine, and the risk of an additional shower or two. Temperatures in the 60s with a northeasterly breeze fading into the lower 40s tonight with some fog possible overnight. Partial sunshine, smaller chance of a passing shower Tuesday, and highs right around 70. We should be in the 70s Wednesday and then above 80 degrees both Thursday and Friday. From Stormwatch 9 Weather Center, I'm meteorologist Kevin Skorupa.
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11: Live from the Byrna Less Lethal Pistol Studio, it's Howie Carr.
0: They've just killed the anti-weaponization fund. The $1.776 billion fund that was set up to pay off victims of the lawfare under the Obama and Biden administrations. Anyone could have applied for it, but it, primarily the victims of lawfare have been Republicans, obvious, or MAGA Republicans, I should say. So that's too bad. 844-500-4242. So Graham Plattner, he's in trouble, big trouble. So he's doubling down on what he knows best, and that's he's going to go to the base of the Democrat Party by talking about how much he hates Israel. It's all about being the Nazi tattoo. Do we have the music for me to read this tweet?
12: Susan Collins' latest financial report just came out. A staggering one-third of her money for Deutschmarks raised this quarter came directly from APAC. Senator Collins is bought and paid for by Benjamin Netanyahu, and she votes accordingly.

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7: Fair skies out there tonight. Temperatures easing back into the lower 40s. Likely some fog playing out by morning. Otherwise, we're up above 70 degrees with partly sunny skies on Tuesday and just a 10% chance of a passing shower. Drier skies, warmer temperatures, highs in the 70s Wednesday and likely just above 80 both Thursday and Friday. From the Storm Watch 9 Weather Center, I'm meteorologist Kevin Scarupa.

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11: Fair skies out there tonight. Temperatures easing back into the lower 40s. Likely some fog playing out by morning. Otherwise, we're up above 70 degrees with partly sunny skies on Tuesday and just a 10% chance of a passing shower. Drier skies, warmer temperatures, highs in the 70s Wednesday and likely just above 80 both Thursday and Friday. From Stormwatch 9 Weather Center, I'm meteorologist Kevin Skarupa.
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0: Byron's.
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